glass on concrete fields where grows no grass, stumbles blindly on. Iron trees smother the air, but withering they stand and stare through eyes that neither

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Now look, your head's bowed in defeat. 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

0: 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WDR 4.
1: 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She said, I suppose you've heard.

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2: 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We will be flying at an height of 32,000 feet and at an airspeed of approximately 600 miles per hour. Refreshments will be served after takeoff. Kindly fasten your safety belts and refrain from smoking until the aircraft.

0: 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WDR 4.
1: One ticket, please. Long and rest, everybody's here. Hey, what's going on, man? Yeah, she's at home. Yeah, she